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was cuffing like the precinct. 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Get you round running all type of bands as a rover. Three years to ride in a rinky dink. I'm the one, put you in Aliante. Fashion over model, I'll put you on the runway. Who's working coach, back, got your shenanigans. Top bitch at Frisco, I call her my baby.

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Did you capture it?

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2: 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I look so good, you look so good, maybe we should all leak it together. F*** it. You only live once, let the people see.